right, I've got a question to kick things off. Have you ever experienced a full circle moment? You know, like I, as a kid, would hate it when my father would put CBC Radio on in the car. And now look, here I am on CBC Radio hosting a show. That is my full circle moment. Canadian singer Deborah Cox is having

0: Get out of here.
1: That's a beautiful song.
0: What goes through your head hearing Celine's version just then?
1: Just the warmth, the heart. You know, she sings with such passion. There's like a real sadness that I think that song has, and you kind of have to continue that. Like, it's not about vocal acrobatics, like it's about the storytelling. And that's what I've always loved about the original version. So when she did it and just like nailed it, I love her version. And we do a version in the show. Comes in at a very interesting moment in the show, but I love that key change. It's epic.

0: version. Are you hitting that big note too?
1: In the same key. Is it an F? I don't even know.
0: Well, it's like,
1: I just go by feel.
0: The key changes in C sharp. It goes to C sharp, but then, and that high note is an F. That's high.
1: You kind of have to keep things in the original key too. Like, I think changing the key sometimes messes with the emotion. I mean, it's all science, right? So the vibration is different.

from her self-titled debut album. That is Deborah Cox with Who Do You Love? Before that, Tom Powers Conversation with Canadian singer Deborah Cox. You can catch her on Broadway in New York City in the Tony-nominated hit Titanic. And that runs right until September

0: be able to help?
1: Well, we had been doing everything in our hands to collect even money. But here, to send it through organization that we believe in, like,

0: You just heard Elissa P perform her version of Dreams, written by Stevie Nicks, made famous by Fleetwood Mac. I'm Odario Williams. 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
1: Tekun naun nangen nak tahu sulit lo. Taman nalewan sulit tahu.

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1: I am an actor, fresh out of theater school with big dreams and an even bigger drug habit. 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
2: From CBC News, The World This Hour, I'm Neil Herland. The United States

through the libraries and what can we order that will specifically work for my kids who are at this very particular point in their life. And the AV people would come back to me and say, Linda, we've searched libraries. We don't have anything. And I would say to them, that's not fair. These kids need a voice. And so because I had been dabbling in making shows and whatnot, and I was teaching and making other documentaries,

0: But certainly historically, these design interventions meant that you just reduce the temperatures that people were being exposed to. And they also went hand in hand with behaviors as well. So the classic example maybe is that in parts of Spain where you'd have a shop or restaurant close in the early afternoon and not open again for a few hours until things are much cooler, pushing kind of the day much later in. And so people are then having their dinners outside at maybe 9 p.m. instead of in Germany here or the UK where we'd be eating at 6. Those sorts of changes, together with having cities where you have many more trees, where you've got these various different like awnings on houses, fountains all over the place so you can quickly get water and refresh yourself and cool yourself. Those sorts of design considerations are now kind of having much more interest in Northern Europe, where people are realizing, oh gosh, we actually do need to take care of this because the buildings that we have and the cities we have were just not designed for this. So far, it doesn't really seem like there's been much of a concerted effort to kind of completely redesign, I don't know, a cold Swedish city and turn it into a Southern European one.
1: That was part of my conversation with Ajit Naranjan, The Guardian's Europe environment correspondent. 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I'm Jason Markusoff. Thank you so much for listening.

that. But now it seems like I think the one nephew might have an interest in it, and then yeah, we'll see. Hopefully it is, because I think we've built something really solid, and you know, we'd love it to continue for another 70 years. Hopefully, we'll keep our fingers crossed.

Good morning, I'm Rowan Kennedy from the Montreal Newsroom with a look at your Environment Canada weather forecast. For Montreal today, a mix of sun and cloud and a chance of showers. Risk of thunderstorms this afternoon and high winds. The high is 33, humidex 45, UV index 9 are very high. Tonight, partly cloudy with a 60% chance of showers this evening. Risk of thunderstorms as well, and the low is 20.

24. Quebec City today, mainly cloudy with a chance of showers, risk of thunderstorms. The high is 31, humidex 41, UV index 8 or very high. Tonight, more of the same with a low of 22. In Saint-Jérôme today, mix of sun and cloud with a chance of showers, risk of thunderstorms and windy. The high 33, humidex 45, UV index 10 or very high. Tonight, partly cloudy with a 40% chance of showers and risk of thunderstorms. The low is 24.

0: Give it up one more time. Deanta Evans, Ashley Dicker, Sophie on the Talk, performing a life song, and Deanta Evans. Deanta, come on over.
1: Nakomik, so happy to be here this evening.
0: Deanta, that was absolutely beautiful. Thank you so much. But that wasn't that spectacular.
1: Thank you.
0: I wonder if you could tell me a little bit about the song that we just heard. And I think that I can speak for everybody in the audience when we're wondering a little bit about that last line that sort of hung and caught us all off guard. How will you be remembered? Talk to me a little bit about that song and about that line.
1: This song actually came to me really quickly. I don't think I originally even planned to have this certain number of songs on the album Connections a few years ago. And then just one day I was thinking, and these words just poured out of me, and the song came to me like that. And that doesn't always happen.
0: Yeah.
1: But I felt like I tapped into something that I had been feeling a lot, especially since the loss of my father. And I thought, how will you be remembered? And don't we all want to be remembered for the love that we gave, the love that we have for ourselves and extend to those in our lives, in our circles, and beyond that, out into the world? And I mean, it really just comes down to that. That's what we're here to do, to connect and to feel that love and to share that. So that's why the song begins and ends with throat singing. The song that throat song that they're doing is called the Love Song. And so it's the beginning and end of it.

21. And looking at Sept-Îles today, showers with local smoke from wildfires in northern Quebec. The high is 17, UV index 3 or moderate. Tonight, a few showers and mainly cloudy with a low of 15. For Gaspé today, a few showers ending around noon, then a mix of sun and cloud. The high 25, humid index 31, UV index 8 or very high. Tonight, cloudy with showers overnight and a risk of thunderstorms. The low is 18. 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

to try something with you. Otto, I want to see if we can get as low as we possibly can. And I want you to jump with me. Are you?

young people particularly who are at a very different time in their lives. We're dealing in a moment of artificial intelligence. We're dealing in a moment of political, let's call it turbulence, that people are feeling scared about their political future. So as we try to navigate that, one thing that Eleanor was saying is we should be turning to each other, building community, volunteering, sharing, but we should also be listening to our elders. So I'd like to invite the three of you to think about, like, as

mix of culture here. It wasn't just one of these homogenous urban trees. I started my career in Alberta, in northern Alberta, went to school in Calgary. And when I look at what's going on, that border between us in the Peace Country is just like change of time zone and GST tax. I mean, we are so tied. There's a lot of people I know in the Peace Country don't like what's happening in the whole federal, you know, connection or

0: From CBC News, The World This Hour, I'm Kaz Boivin. Canada is celebrating its 159th birthday from coast to coast to coast. Prime Minister Mark Carney helped kick things off with a celebration on Parliament Hill this afternoon.
1: My fellow Canadians, what a view from up here. I am looking out at a diverse, happy crowd of fellow Canadians, and I tell you, this fills me with immense

based out of Toronto. The music that I guess I'm most known for is retro soul. First of all, winning the artist in residency was a massive, like, delight, unexpected, and so exciting to just, you know, be presented with this gift, because that's exactly what it was. I was really lucky

0: sucks.
1: You can find the song Honey Baby on Tanika Charles's 2022 album titled Papillon de Nuit, The Night Butterfly. I completely share these artists' enthusiasm. I could definitely talk about the National Music Center all day, but in the interest of time, I want to explore one more epic piece of music history with you. Next door to Studio Bell is the King Edward Hotel, affectionately known as the King Eddie. Established in 1905, it was Calgary's longest operating bar and hotel. Then the NMC restored it brick by brick, and now acts of all genres perform on the stage at the King Eddie since it reopened in 2018. And if you look through this large window in the bar, you'll see the Rolling Stones mobile studio. Yeah, those Rolling Stones. NMC audio engineer Eric Cinnamon took me on a tour of this amazing piece of equipment.
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0: Exciting news from the world of giraffes.
1: Giraffes? You know I love giraffes. They're
0: new
1: beautiful.
0: Research by
1: They're
0: European scientists
1: so majestic
0: suggests
1: and
0: what we have
1: giraffes?
0: All long suspected, that giraffes
1: are beautiful.
0: Count.
1: Yeah,
0: specifically,
1: they're amazing.
0: They may be able to calculate the number of carrots in a container. Thanks for that, Neil. What you just heard was an example of the kind of disruption of professional

0: Well, let's take another live look of Ottawa, where there has been a huge storm blowing through on this Canada Day. We're 15 minutes away from what was supposed to be the annual concert in the nation's capital, but that, along with the annual fireworks, have been canceled because of the extreme weather. The lineup tonight was supposed to include some major Canadian talent, Bare Naked Ladies, Alessia Cara, and a man whose band has been the soundtrack to many Canadian summers.
1: I think they want another song, Paul.
0: Lake Gord Downie calling out his tragically hip bandmate Paul Langlois on their final tour together. This August marks 10 years since that show. And Langlois was supposed to take the stage tonight. That is now.